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Kansas City's best country variety, 94.1 KFKF. It's Erica J checking in with you on this Tuesday night. Hopefully everything's going well. Kick things off here with a fun one from Thomas Rad. Here's T-shirt.

94.1 KFKF with Tucker Wetmore. That Sunburn mixtape is coming out on Friday. We get a couple new songs from him, like fun summer songs. I can't wait to hear the rest. It's going to be good. Here's Luke Bryan now.

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Kansas City's Best Country Variety 94.1 KFKF. I feel like Jelly Roll has been very quiet through the divorce with Bunny. She posts a lot, she talks a lot, and he doesn't really say too much. And that might just be who he is, or is that telling a story? I don't know. Here he is with his latest. It's Hands Up.

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Kansas City's Best Country Variety, 94.1 KFKF with Luke Combs, who was playing in Scotland recently and brought out one of their soccer and two actors, and they all shotgun beers together because, of course, they would. It was a Luke Combs concert, and the crowd absolutely loved it.

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This next song is featured in a show on Apple TV called The Dink. And Scotty McCreary said it was really nice. How about that? It's 5 more minutes.

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Kansas City's Best Country Variety, 94.1 KFKF with some 90s country. Tracy Lawrence and Time Marches On. That was a big 3-week number one for him back in 1996, 30 years ago. Just crazy. John Morgan now and Kid Myself.

0: Kansas City's best country variety continues next on 94.1 KFKF.
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0: Kansas City's Best Country Variety 94.1 KFKF after 9 on this Tuesday night. It's Erica J with Dustin Lynch and Jelly Roll here.
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We might get a dry day tomorrow and a high close to 90. Another summer day and another song perfect for a freedom from Jake Owen. Here's Barefoot Blue. Moonshine.

94.1 KFKF with Blake Shelton. Let him in anyway. I mentioned the Mega Millions jackpot was really high for tonight's drawing. How about the Powerball jackpot? That is up to $663 million for tomorrow night. Go get a ticket. Good luck.

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Kansas City's Best Country Variety, 94.1 KFKF. This song is my favorite off of Ella Langley's Dandelion album. I actually love the whole album so much, but I think that this one's going to do very, very well for her. Such a great song. It's Loving Life again.

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Kansas City's best country variety, 94.1 KFKF. How is it going on this Tuesday night? It's Erica J. Last couple nights I hear with Rodney Atkins. Now here's...

94.1 KFKF. These guys are going to be here. T-Mobile Center, September 10th. There's some great ticket deals out there, too. And Zach Blaze puts on a great show. So go get those at KFKF.com. Here's Homegrown.

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Make sure you're following Kaylee if you want to see those pics.

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Kansas City's Best Country Variety 94.1 KFKF with Brooks and Dunn, who are featured on Riley Green's new album. There's a collab called Pave All Them Dirt Roads, and the teaser just sounds good. Of course, they sing a little snippet of Red Dirt Road. That album comes out in September. Bailey Zimmerman now. Here is Chevy Silverado. Why?

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Kansas City's Best Country Variety 94.1 KFKF. Cole Swindell posted a new picture of his little one yesterday, and she is just a cutie. Turning one here in a couple of weeks. Time sure does fly. It's Cole Swindell's Single Saturday Night.

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Anyone else as excited as I am for this reunion? The guys are back together. Hopefully they're going to be touring some new music. I just feel like life is better with Florida Georgia Line. Here's Get Your Shine On.

94.1 KFKF with George Burge and Luke Bryan. Ride, ride, ride. Coming up tomorrow, more chances to win Darius Rucker tickets. He is going to be at Starlight Theater this Friday. Your first chance to win is going to be coming up tomorrow morning here on 94.1 KFKF.

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Kansas City's best country variety, 94.1 KFKF. It's Erica J. I am heading out of here. Have a great rest of your night. I'll be back with you tomorrow at 7. Leaving you with a new one here. This is Mac Geiger and String By. Good night.

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0: Kenny Chesney, and she's got it all on 94.1 KFKF, Kansas City's best country variety. Hi, this is Jim Daniels. Good morning to you. Dale Carter taking the morning off. He'll be back here tomorrow. And as you get set to take, well, throughout the day and into tonight and actually into tomorrow, there is just a slight chance for some showers and thunderstorms popping up here and there. Nothing necessarily widespread or that's going to happen for an extended period of time, but I just have to put it out there because it's in the forecast. Most of us will enjoy a partly sunny sky today. It's going to be warm again. High of 92. Tonight's low, 74. And tomorrow, partly sunny again and 89. Right now, starting out the morning rather warm with 81 degrees. Well, coming up for you on today's show, got some great throwbacks lined up for you in the 5, 6, and 7 o'clock hour, including Reba McEntire, James Otto, and Martina McBride. Two of those artists celebrating a birthday today. We'll find out more about that. Got more Darius Rucker tickets to give away shortly after 7 with Guess the Celebrity. Darius is going to be at Starlight Theater this Friday night. You could be there for free if you're lucky enough to win this morning. Home security, something very important to a lot of people. Spend a lot of money on those cameras and various other services. Well, I'm going to introduce you to a guy who's come up with a unique form of home security by way of a toilet sitting in his front yard. How does that work? There's some psychology behind it, and he'll explain. And today, well, we could call it Wings Day, not just Wednesday, as today is also Chicken Wing Day. How do you celebrate?
1: Today is July 29th, National Chicken Wing Day. What more could you ask for? You know, besides more napkins, more blue cheese, more celery, more beer, and more Pepto to soothe the burning of National Chicken Wing Day.
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0: Jelly Roll, Heart of Stone on 94.1 KFKF. If you're not wide awake just yet, well, hi, Jim Daniels in for Dale Carter this morning. We'll do my darndest to put a little kick in the seat of your pants and get you out the door and running and off to a good start. Although I want to give you a heads up weather-wise, today we're looking at another warm one, partly sunny, with a high of 92. And mixed in with that sunshine, well, throughout the day today and actually into tomorrow, we're looking at just a slight chance for some showers and thunderstorms. Nothing necessarily widespread or that's going to continue for a long period of time, but the possibility is out there for some rogue showers to pop up here and there. So sunny, partly sunny, 92 today, partly cloudy, 74 tonight, and then partly sunny, just a few degrees cooler tomorrow, 89. Already starting out just a little on the steamy side this morning with a high or with 81 degrees as you step out the door. Now, as we just heard from Jelly Roll with Heart of Stone, Jelly Roll has never been shy about talking about all the time that he has spent behind bars and some of the bad behavior that he engaged in that got him set there in the pokey. And of course, when you're in there, you're alongside a whole bunch of other inmates, some of them who are regulars of the system, not unlike Jelly Roll there for a period of time in his life. In fact, it gets to a point, you know, when you and I go to a restaurant or restaurants, we might compare one to the other, which is better, or various events. Well, apparently that's a thing with prisoners.
1: We're comparing jails. It's a prison. And they'd be like, this camp, that camp, and such. Like, oh, that camp over there is way cooler than this camp. And I'd get so mad at inmates. I'd be like, bro, we're not talking about malls. Well, we're literally so desperate we're comparing jails as to what jail was nicer. Like, we're incarcerated. They don't get any cooler. Never been to one that I was like, you know what? I might just hang out here. I even like the guys here a lot. And nothing about it makes me want to go bunk up with somebody for a week.
0: Yeah, that's a whole different mindset that, fortunately, I am not familiar with. But if you are going to be in prison, not a bad idea to have allies and, well, make some quote-unquote friends.
2: Are you stuck behind bars?
3: Yeah, and the food here sucks.
2: Then try my new Jell-O Prison Pops.
3: It's delicious.
2: First of all, I replaced the popsicle stick with the metal shiv, you see. I sneaked it in there. I'm real good at sneaking things into things, you see.
3: Why do I feel woozy?
2: Oh, I gave it the wrong one. Oh, it's okay. Just go sleep it off. Nah. Plus, the metal shiv can also be used as a fire. I'll be out of here faster than a starlet running out of my hotel room. Try a Jell-O Prison Pops today, and I won't take no for an answer. I guess the rankest is the rose, the reason mine.

0: about them cowgirls?
1: How about them boys?
0: George Strait on Kansas City's Best Country Variety, 94.1 KFKF. Dale Carter out this morning. Jim Daniels in for him. And speaking of cowgirls, well, we're going to feature a cowgirl of sorts in our first throwback this morning, coming up for you in just a few minutes. A gal who, well, got her start singing the national anthem at rodeos. That's how she first got her public performing in and also first got recognized. And then after that, we will hear from Jackie Lucky, our Nashville insider. She'll get us up to speed on what's happening with all of our favorite artists in Music City. Today, we are looking at a partly sunny sky and a high of 92. Now, there is a slight chance for some showers and thunderstorms throughout the day. Nothing steady and nothing widespread, but it is there. Tonight, partly cloudy, low 74, and a continued chance for some showers and thunderstorms popping up here and there. Tomorrow, partly sunny, few degrees, cooler than today with a high of 89. Right now, when you first step out the door, it's a, warm 81 degrees. The U.S. and Saudi Arabia have launched airstrikes on Iranian-backed groups in Iraq. The attacks, carried out late Tuesday, came after Iran launched ballistic missiles at U.S. forces in the Middle East. In a post on X, U.S. Central Command said all of the missiles were successfully intercepted. CENTCOM described the assault as an attempted surprise attack. The strikes in Iraq targeted what CENTCOM called terrorist logistics and weapons sites. Kansas City residents had the opportunity last night to look at the future of a possible streetcar expansion connecting downtown to the historic 18th and Vine Jazz District. The Kansas City Streetcar Authority hosted an open house giving residents a look at how the existing streetcar line could extend farther east. Residents reviewed three potential route options, asked questions of project leaders, and provided feedback on what they believe would best serve the community. The Royals are on the road in Minnesota. Now, they lost to the Twins 3-2 last night. Royals starter Seth Lugo allowed one run in six innings, and Kansas City turned five double plays, most by a big league team, in one game this year. Not enough to win, though. Royals and Twins play again tonight. And the Chiefs continue with training camp, and they will take the field for the first full practice of training camp today. The session is exclusive to season ticket members. Thursday's practice will be the first of 16 sessions open to the general public.
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9: 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Trust is their tradition, and that's no BS. Jim Daniels in for Dale Carter this morning. In the spotlight for this hour's throwback, it's that redhead that we love and know as Reba, as in Reba McEntire. It was on this day back in 1989 that she was enjoying her 13th number one hit. And what blows my mind is that by the year 1989, Reba had already racked up 13 number one hits. It was actually a cover of an Everly Brothers song, and it's Kathy's Clown. Reba McEntire, your throwback. Our Nashville insider, Jackie Lucky, coming up next at 94.1 KFKF.

0: Your throwback for this hour in the spotlight on 94.1 KFKF. It's Reba McEntire with Kathy's Clown. Originally a hit for the Everly Brothers back in, I'm going to say the 60s? Maybe the late 50s, but I'm going to go ahead and stick with the 60s. That was Reba's 13th number one hit from way back in 1989. Already racking up 13 by the year 1989. Wow, what an incredible career and run Reba has had. Jim Daniels in for Dale Carter this morning. 81 degrees as you first step out the door. Later on today, partly sunny and a high of 92. And you should be aware that there is just a slight chance for some showers and thunderstorms to pop up throughout the day. What's going on in Music City? Well, we've got our Nashville insider, Jackie Lucky, standing by. Good morning, Jackie.
1: Good morning, Jim. How are you?
0: Well, I'm just a little bit out of my element being up this early, but I think that we can soldier on through. I'm looking forward to hearing what you've got to share with us this morning.
1: Well, the Academy of Country Music has announced who will perform next month at the upcoming 19th annual ACM Honors on August 19th. And there's a lot of new artists on that list, along with Dierks Bentley, Trisha Yearwood, and Megan Maroney. And Dolly will be honored with the ACM's Poets Award.
0: Dolly deserving of every single bit of recognition she ever gets.
1: That's true. Kenny Chesney's new exhibit at the Country Music Hall of Fame just opened, and now he's giving us more details about his next album. Kenny shares, sometimes the best medicine is just turning up the music. There's going to be 11 songs on his 21st album with a collaboration with Megan Maroney. Kenny's Silver Sands Marina will drop September 25th.
0: Now, doesn't Kenny know that that is just going to perpetuate the rumors that there's something going on between him and Megan?
1: Well, then they don't want to know that there's also two other ladies on the album.
0: Oh, well, good for Kenny.
1: Getting shot by your wife sounds like a line from a country song, but it was real life for Trace Atkins years ago. Trace bringing up what happened on a recent podcast about when his then wife, now ex, shot him as he tried to take the gun away from her. Trace didn't press charges and has forgiven her despite it being a kill shot. He confessed he is lucky to be alive because of the life flight to Vanderbilt Hospital in Nashville.
0: Now, I remember when Trace Atkins was first emerging on the country music scene, we did an interview with him, and he talked about that very situation. And what he also told us is they had just had brand new carpeting installed in their home. And he was concerned about getting blood on the carpeting.
1: No, you should worry about that gunshot that went through you.
0: My goodness.
1: But nice that he's thinking about the carpet. That's nice. Bailey Zimmerman's recent show at the Delaware State Fair was canceled when the whole town lost power. It was only a few songs in when things went dark. Bailey saying there was nothing they could do.
0: Well, considering Bailey's track record here recently of having to cancel shows because of his own personal issues, at least it wasn't him this time.
1: Yes. You can't do anything else if you don't have power. Summer means family vacations. But for Tyler Hubbard and his family who are out camping, Tyler had the fish hook land in his head instead of catching a fish. Now, luckily, his wife Haley figured out how to get it out, all while their young kids watched.
0: And recorded it. You can watch this video on social media.
1: Well, you got to nowadays, right? Because people don't believe you and, well, you know.
0: If I've got a fish hook in my head and someone's first instinct is to pull out a phone, they are no longer my friend.
1: Yeah, they're probably not my family that should, yeah, no, please no. No, exactly. Yeah, that's funny that that was what was thought of instead of just maybe taken into someplace where we could get it out of your head.
0: Uh-huh.
1: I don't know. I think you're completely right on that one. Now, Willie Nelson, like us, has an opinion about data centers, stating we need to fight against them invading our land. Continuing, the last thing we need is a loud, water-thieving, light-polluting data center. And finally, happy birthday to Martina McBride and Ashley McBride. Of course, different spelling, but odd that they're both celebrating their birthdays today.
0: Well, we've got someone who spells their name completely different than both of them also celebrating today and will be one of our throwbacks this morning. James Otto, Just Got Started Loving You, is celebrating a birthday today.
1: That's right. I'm Jackie Lucky, back tomorrow with more news and dish from Nashville for KF Country.
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Jordan Davis with Luke Bryan and Buy Dirt on Kansas City's Best Country Variety, 94.1 KFKF. Dale Carter is out this morning. Jim Daniels holding down the fort for him. He will be returning it tomorrow. But as we continue through this morning show, well, coming up here in the next half hour, got a home security system to share with you. A very creative idea. There's some psychology behind it. A toilet in your front yard just might deter burglars or people who have bad ideas. How does that work? We'll find out shortly. Also, don't forget, coming up after 7 o'clock, another round of Guess the Celebrity. It'll be another chance for you to win tickets to go see Darius Rucker this Friday night at Starlight. So listen for your chance to win. Well, as you get set to take on today, 81 degrees when you step out the door, 92 for a high later on, partly sunny sky. And I just have to add, there is a slight chance for some showers and thunderstorms before noon. Then we got a little break from that. And then again, around mid-afternoon, there's a chance for them to pop up again. It does not appear to be anything necessarily widespread or that will continue for an extended period of time, but the chance is out there. 4 out of 5 toddler food items are ultra-processed, according to a new study. Researchers from the University of Texas at Austin found 81% of toddler food products were ultra-processed and 49% failed to meet at least one World Health Organization nutrient recommendation for children ages 6 to 36 months. The findings come as the FDA considers new rules for front-of-package nutrition labeling

0: Starter Seth Lugo allowed one run in six innings, and Kansas City turned five double plays. It wasn't enough for a win, but that was the most by a big league team in one game this year. The Royals and the Twins face off again tonight. And the Chiefs up in St. Joe, well, they're going to take the field for the first full practice of training camp on Wednesday. The session is exclusive to season ticket members. Thursday's practice will be the first of 16 sessions open to the general public. Standing by with the check on traffic. Let's get our first look at that with Steve Parker in the Security Bank of Kansas City, KFKF Sky Cruiser. Good morning, Steve.
1: 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Off to a pretty good start here. Just cleared a vehicle fire we had westbound I-70 in Van Brunt. Got the last of that out of there just a moment ago. I brought it up because I thought there might still be a little slowdown from it. There isn't. So we're doing fine there. Everything else looking good. 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

0: It's Ella Langley and Be Her on Kansas City's best country variety, 94.1 KFKF. I'm Jim Daniels. Dale Carter will be back here tomorrow morning. Coming up here in just a second, I'm going to share a very clever idea when it comes to home security. First, a quick check on your weather. 81 degrees as you step out the door this morning. Looking at a high of 92 today, partly sunny with just a slight chance for some showers and thunderstorms. Nothing necessarily widespread or that should continue throughout the day. Just a spotty shower here and there. Home security, top of mind for a lot of folks. People invest in cameras, subscribe to various services. But even with all of that, it doesn't really seem that that deters too many criminals. So what are you going to do? Well, you're going to have to get creative. And that's exactly what a guy in Las Vegas has done, as he has put a toilet in his front yard as a security system. How does that work? Let him explain.
1: So my neighbor asked me, why is there a dirty toilet in your front yard? Well, you see, that's my security system. As soon as somebody sees this toilet, they do not want anything that may be in my home. See, when you put up security cameras and motion sensors, all you're doing is making them wonder what you're protecting. When they see my toilet, not only do they think there's no good loot in my house, but they're then in fear for their sanitary health and physical safety.
0: Ah, so there's some psychology behind the toilet in the front yard. And based on what he just said there about criminals and how they judge your home, who'd ever thought that they could be so choosy? And with that said, just remember, if you're going to try this, don't put out a fancy toilet. Mm-mm. For instance, this guy's, it's missing a lid, and the bowl looks pretty filthy. So don't put something out there that the criminal kind might actually not mind.

0: It's Cole Wetzel with High Road on Kansas City's Best Country Variety, 94.1 KFKF. Dale Carter is out this morning. I'm Jim Daniels. He'll be back tomorrow. Partly sunny, 92 later on today. Slight chance for some showers and thunderstorms. Nothing necessarily widespread. We've got 79 degrees now. With all the madness that's going on in the world, it's hard to keep up with all the headlines. So let's take a look at some news that you can abuse. We hear a lot about oil prices going up, but what about the stockpile? Well, the world's stockpile of gasoline has fallen to a historic low, but hey, we're not going to do anything about it until the gas light comes on. If you're a late night snacker, you should know that a new study says that stopping eating 4 hours before bedtime can help ward off dementia. So, after you have that midnight snack, all you gotta do is stay awake until 4 a.m. and you'll be just fine. A new study claims that an asteroid impact 66 million years ago wiped out the Earth's dinosaurs in a matter of hours, not months or years. Now, who knew the Jurassic period actually took place between 1 p.m. to 3 p.m.? The governor of Kentucky is demanding that Mitch McConnell verbally address his health status or resign. Now, let's hope McConnell returns to the Senate soon, because, I mean, come on, without him, C-SPAN is just so boring. And a woman in Utah is behind bars for setting fire to the church she was supposed to be married in the following day. Now, I've heard of cold feet, but hot flames? And when the cops asked if she wanted to confess to setting the blaze, ironically, she said, "I do."
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Chris Stapleton and White Horse on Kansas City's Best Country Variety, 94.1 KFKF. Dale Carter has the morning off. Jim Daniels here in his spot this morning. Dale will return tomorrow. It is 6:31. And as we just heard from Chris Stapleton, he's one of the many artists making their way to the Morton Amphitheater this summer. He's got two shows scheduled. As a matter of fact, October 9th and 10th is when he is set to be there. And today, Morton Amphitheater has a very special deal going on. Exclusive box office savings. 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Normally, it's only open on day of shows, but they're doing a special deal today for no service fees on full price tickets for all shows, which would include the Chris Stapleton show. Now, they're also doing some select concerts with some discounted prices. For instance, there will be $30 tickets available today for Parker McCollum, Hank Jr., and Thomas Rhett. And if you want to purchase multiple tickets, well, they've got a four for $99 and two for $55 for, say, Parker McCollum. And that show is coming right up. Also, Thomas Rhett. And there's a whole list of other performers and artists that they're doing these deals for. And if you go to their website, you can find that out. We may have a link for you at kfkf.com. But yeah, that's one heck of a deal. Four tickets to some of those shows at Morton Amphitheater for just $99 or two for $55, and some of them for as low as $30 a piece. Certainly worth investigating if you've been wanting to go to the shows, but maybe it just wasn't quite fitting the budget. This is about as good as it gets. Coming up here for you in the next half hour, got another throwback for you. Going to feature an artist that had the most played song on country radio in 2008. He is celebrating his 53rd birthday today. And also going to explore the topic. And if you want to chime in at 816-394-9400, be happy to hear from you this morning. ChatGPT and flirting. If you caught your significant other flirting with ChatGPT, would you be okay with that because it's just a computer, it's just AI, or would you be bothered by it and for what reasons? I mean, I can think of a couple of reasons why you might just think it's completely weird right off the bat. And again, if you want to

0: chime in. Happy to hear from you this morning at 94.1 KFKF. Let's find out what's happening now with Steve Parker, traffic-wise, in the Security Bank of Kansas City, KFKF Sky Cruiser. Steve?
1: 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Really not much happening. Things are looking good for us here on the Wednesday drive. Wide open drive times on all the interstates as traffic remains very, very light. No accidents working right now, just a handful of stalled cars, even through the construction zone so far. So good. 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
11: And in the spotlight this morning, it's none other than James Otto celebrating his 53rd birthday today. So happy birthday to James Otto. Most recently, he has been filling in, doing some lead vocals for the band The Mavericks as they have been out celebrating their history and their music after the passing of Raul Malo. Well, as we celebrate James Otto's 53rd birthday today, we're going to go back to 2008. In that particular year, he had a number one hit, and it was not just a number one hit, it was the biggest song of 2008. It's Just Got Started Loving You. Happy birthday, James Otto. It's your throwback on 94.1 KFKF.

0: Just Got Started Loving You. That's James Otto on Kansas City's Best Country Variety, 94.1 KFKF. Dale Carter out this morning. Jim Daniels in for him. Dale will return tomorrow. Getting the spotlight this morning as he's celebrating his 53rd birthday today. That song was not only a number one song in 2008, but it was the number one song of 2008, getting more play than any other song on country radio in that particular year. Well, that song from James Otto, it's a pretty sexy song. It's a pretty flirty song. And as AI continues to take over more and more of our lives, or at least more and more of our attention, well, some people are turning to ChatGPT for companionship, not just searching for information. With that in mind, I was just reading a story where men are more likely than women to flirt with ChatGPT. I don't know exactly how you would do that or what you would expect in return, but how would you feel if you found your significant other flirting with ChatGPT? Sherry in Independence, you've got some thoughts?
1: Oh, yes, for sure. Because flirting is flirting.
0: But it's just a computer, an electronic device.
1: I would be weirded out, one, and I would, you know, ask him what his problem is, because that would be definitely weird, because why ChatGPT?
0: That's fair for you to think, why ChatGPT instead of me? Let's hear from one more. Jennifer and Raymore, what do you think?
2: Oh, I would just tell my husband, oh, you just talking to your girlfriend again? Yeah, I'd be fine with it.
0: Now, why wouldn't you think that it's just a little too weird?
2: Because I know it's not real and he's not going to do anything. Like, we've been married and together for so long, it's just like, it'd be funny.
0: Yeah, and it would awfully, well, it would be awfully weird, no doubt about it. With that in mind, maybe you'd want to know exactly how ChatGPT feels about you. This is not...

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0: Fast Car, Luke Combs on 94.1 KFKF, playing Kansas City's best country variety. Dale Carter out this morning. He'll be back tomorrow. Jim Daniels in for him. As you first get out and about today, we've got 79 degrees in Kansas City, looking for a high of 92 later on, partly sunny skies. And throughout the day, into the night, and actually carrying into a bit of tomorrow, there is a slight chance for some showers and thunderstorms to pop up here and there, but really nothing to change your plans over by any means. Tonight's low, 74, and tomorrow, just a few degrees cooler than today, partly sunny and 89. Hey, coming up here in this next half hour, a shot at winning Darius Rucker tickets. He's going to be at Starlight Friday night. You and a guest could be there for free if you're lucky enough to win the next round of Guess the Celebrity. And this round of Guess the Celebrity, well, we're going to be recognizing and celebrating Chicken Wing Day. So I'm going to have you guess the celebrity chicken. Be the first one to do that after I present it to you. And you could be winning those Darius Rucker tickets. Compliments of 94.1 KFKF. The U.S. and Saudi Arabia have launched airstrikes on Iranian-backed groups in Iraq. The attacks, carried out late Tuesday, come after Iran launched ballistic missiles at U.S. forces in the Middle East. In a post on X, U.S. Central Command said all of the missiles were successfully intercepted. CENTCOM described the assault as an attempted surprise attack. The strikes in Iraq targeted what CENTCOM called terrorist logistics and weapons sites. OpenAI CEO Sam Altman will be meeting with top White House officials today as an AI policy deadline looms. Altman is also meeting with lawmakers who are debating how to ensure the U.S. remains number one in the AI race while also addressing the safety and security issues AI presents. Kansas City residents had the opportunity last night to look at the future of a possible streetcar expansion connecting downtown to the historic 18th and Vine Jazz District. The Kansas City Streetcar Authority hosted an open house giving residents a look at how the existing streetcar line could extend farther east. Residents reviewed three potential route options, asked questions of project leaders, and provided feedback on what they believe would best serve the community. The Royals are on the road in Minnesota. They lost to the Twins 3-2 last night. Royal starter Seth Lugo allowed one run in six innings, and Kansas City turned five double plays, most by a big league team, in one game this year. The Royals and Twins play again tonight. And the Chiefs will take to the field for the first full practice of training camp today. The session is exclusive to season ticket members. Tomorrow's practice will be the first of 16 sessions open to the general public. Standing by with a look at our traffic, Steve Parker in the Security Bank of Kansas City, KFKF Sky Cruiser. Steve?
1: 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A couple of stalled cars on the road out here, on the side of the road, none of them blocking any lanes, so ruining somebody's day, whoever was in the car when it stalled. Did briefly have a wreck southbound I-35 at Johnson Drive that did bunch us up. It looks like that's pretty much popped open through there now and no new problems. 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
2: Hi, this is Sam Graves. A few years back, I was at an event and someone came up to me. They said they were thinking about running for office and they wanted to know what it was like. I asked one question: do you want the job or do you want the work? There was no answer, and honestly, most people don't. I've been serving in Congress for a while, long enough to work closely with President Trump to secure our border, restore law and order, and defeat woke nonsense. I've seen 738 members of Congress come and go, and many were more interested in the title than in doing the work. Chris DeGaulle is different. I didn't have to ask that question. Chris wants to go to work to make Trump's America First agenda a reality and fight for our farmers every day. Look, Nate Willett, he's a young man looking for a title, still trying to figure out where he stands, and he will say anything to get elected. What we need is a true conservative in Congress. This is Sam Graves. Please join me in supporting Chris DeGaulle on August 4th.
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0: Hope You're Happy Now. Carly Pierce and Lee Bryce on Kansas City's Best Country Variety, 94.1 KFKF. Well, if winning some Darius Rucker tickets would lift your spirits, going to give you that opportunity to do that with Guess the Celebrity. Before that, though, quick check on what you can expect weather-wise today. 79 degrees right now, partly sunny at 92 later on this afternoon. And throughout the day, there is a slight chance for a shower or a thunderstorm to pop up. But nothing too extreme, and not expecting any large amounts of rain or anything like that. Just a little something here and there potentially could happen. So here we go. Darius Rucker, Friday night at the Starlight Theater. Lots of chances for you to win tickets to that show this week here at KFKF. You could win in the morning. You could win in the midday with Ed Walker during the noon hour with his Mind Bender. And then I, Jim Daniels, in for Dale Carter this morning. Giving you opportunities at 4:30 in the afternoon with Year in Your Ear. Debbie filling in today as she will be giving you a chance at Darius Rucker tickets. So lots of ways to win, and here's one of them right now. Guess the celebrity on Chicken Wing Day. Can you identify, can you guess the celebrity chicken?
1: Say, go away, boy, you bother me.
0: All right, that one should be fairly easy. 816-394-9400, beginning with caller number 10, I need to know the celebrity chicken. You can tell me the celebrity chicken's name. You can tell me the voice actor that does that chicken's voice, or you can tell me where it's from, like which cartoon is it. There's a clue for you right there. One more time.
1: Say, go away, boy. You bother me.
0: 816-394-9400. Can you guess the celebrity chicken on Chicken Wing Day? Looking for the answer, beginning with caller number 10 for Darius Rucker tickets. Now it's Brooks and Dunn on KFKF.

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1: Up for grabs, Darius Rucker tickets, your first of three chances to score those tickets from KFKF today. Well, this morning, as we recognize Chicken Wing Day, it's Guess the Celebrity Chicken.
2: Say, go away, boy, you bother me.
1: It's Chicken Wing Day, and so it is Guess the Celebrity Chicken. Who am I welcoming to the show this morning?
3: I'm Tammy from Elwood, Kansas.
1: Tammy, a pair of tickets for Darius Rucker on the line as we recognize Chicken Wing Day. Who is the celebrity chicken?
3: Is it Foghorn Leghorn?
1: Well, it most certainly is Foghorn Leghorn. Now, if Dale were here, he would be asking you or challenging you with the trifecta, even though you've already won the tickets. Anything that you want to add to that?
3: No. I'm not sure who it is.
1: The voice is actually done by Mel Blanc, and it's from a Looney Tune cartoon. But all we needed was Foghorn Leghorn. That's enough. So now you need to find someone to go see Darius Rucker with you Friday night at Starlight Theater. What are you going to do about that?
3: I'm sure I can find somebody to go with me.
1: I don't think you'll have to twist anyone's arm that hard. Sounds like it'll be a great show. Well, congratulations. Thank you for listening. Another chance to win. Your next chance to win will be over the lunch hour with Ed Walker and the Mind Bender shortly after noon. Hey, tell me if you would, please, what station plays Kansas City's best country variety?
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0: Today is July 29th, National Chicken Wing Day. What more could you ask for? You know, besides more napkins, more blue cheese, more celery, more beer, and more Pepto to soothe the burning of National Chicken Wing Day.

0: Thomas Redd and What's Your Country Song on Kansas City's Best Country Variety, 94.1 KFKF. Dale Carter taking this morning off. Jim Daniels in for him. And some great news to share with you if you're a fan of Thomas Redd and you don't have tickets yet to go see him at the Morton Amphitheater on October 23rd. Well, today and today only, you can stop by the Morton Theater box office for extra savings on select shows between noon and 6. Thomas Rhett is one of those select shows. They have special priced $30 tickets available for Thomas Rhett. Also, a variety of other performers that are coming through, including Parker McCollum, who's going to be there very soon, and Hank Jr. So $30 tickets available for them today only at the Morton Amphitheater box office there in Riverside. In addition, you can take advantage of this. 4 tickets for $99 or 2 for $55 for Thomas Rhett or Parker McCollum or Hank Jr. as well. And those are the country acts that deal is available for. If you've got friends or family or maybe yourself, there's other artists, other genres that you're into. They've got a long list of shows that are coming through, and you can take advantage of that. But again, it's only at the Morton Amphitheater box office. You will not find these $30 tickets or the 4 for $99 or 2 for $55 deals online. So, yeah, that's pretty cool. Coming up here for you very shortly, got another throwback for you. We've got a gal from Sharon, Kansas, who made quite a name for herself in country music, celebrating her 60th birthday today. We're going to recognize that by playing her very first top 10 hit from 1993. Then we'll do some visiting with Jackie Lucky, our Nashville insider, and get the latest scoop and dish and the tea on what is happening in Music City. Well, what's happening here in Kansas City today, weather-wise? When you first get out the door, we've got 78 degrees. Today, a high of 92, partly sunny. And there is a slight chance for some showers or thunderstorms to rumble on throughout the day. Nothing necessarily widespread or that's going to last for an incredibly long time. I know that there's some storms that have brewed up way west of here, and some of it just might make it into our area. Got to check now on traffic with Steve Parker, standing by in the Security Bank of Kansas City, KFKF Sky Cruiser. Steve?
1: All right, Jim, we're sponsored by Rasmussen University. Just cleared an accident we had keeping us slow coming out of Liberty. So if you were in that a little bit earlier, southbound I-35, past 291, that's what was going on up there. I think I mentioned that last time. Anyway, that's opening up. And then a stalled vehicle westbound at 470 just before View High Drive. Looks like they've cleared that. Was on the right shoulder, but slow back to 50 Highway. 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
7: 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It's her song, My Baby Loves Me. 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

0: Martina McBride and My Baby Loves Me, your throwback this hour on 94.1 KFKF as we recognize her 60th birthday today and celebrate her. Jim Daniels in for Dale Carter. What's happening in Music City? That's why we check in with Jackie Lucky. 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Good morning, Jackie.
1: Good morning, Jim. How are you?
0: Well, I'm just a little bit out of my element being up this early, but I think that we can soldier on through. I'm looking forward to hearing what you've got to share with us this morning.

0: Well, the Academy of Country Music has announced who will perform next month at the upcoming 19th annual ACM Honors on August 19th. And there's a lot of new artists on that list, along with Dierks Bentley, Trisha Yearwood, and Megan Maroney. And Dolly will be honored with the ACM's Poets Award.
1: Dolly deserving of every single bit of recognition she ever gets.
0: That's true. Kenny Chesney's new exhibit at the Country Music Hall of Fame just opened, and now he's giving us more details about his next album. Kenny shares, sometimes the best medicine is just turning up the music. There's going to be 11 songs on his 21st album with a collaboration with Megan Maroney. Kenny's Silver Sands Marina will drop September 25th.
1: Now, doesn't Kenny know that that is just going to perpetuate the rumors that there's something going on between him and Megan?
0: Well, then they don't want to know that there's also two other ladies on the album.
1: Oh, well, good for Kenny.
0: Getting shot by your wife sounds like a line from a country song, but it was real life for Trace Atkins years ago. Trace bringing up what happened on a recent podcast about when his then wife, now ex, shot him as he tried to take the gun away from her. Trace didn't press charges and has forgiven her despite it being a kill shot. He confessed he is lucky to be alive because of the life flight to Vanderbilt Hospital in Nashville.
1: Now, I remember when Trace Atkins was first emerging on the country music scene, we did an interview with him, and he talked about that very situation. And what he also told us is they had just had brand new carpeting installed in their home. And he was concerned about getting blood on the carpeting.
0: No, you should worry about that gunshot that went through you. My goodness. But nice that he's thinking about the carpet. That's nice. Bailey Zimmerman's recent show at the Delaware State Fair was canceled when the whole town lost power. It was only a few songs in when things went dark. Bailey saying there was nothing they could do.
1: Well, considering Bailey's track record here recently of having to cancel shows because of his own personal issues, at least it wasn't him this time.
0: Yes. You can't do anything else if you don't have power. Summer means family vacations. But for Tyler Hubbard and his family who were out camping, Tyler had the fish hook land in his head instead of catching a fish. Now, luckily, his wife Haley figured out how to get it out, all while their young kids watched.
1: And recorded it. You can watch this video on social media.
0: Well, you got to nowadays, right? Because people don't believe you and, well, you know.
1: If I've got a fish hook in my head and someone's first instinct is to pull out a phone, they are no longer my friend.
0: Yeah, they're probably not my family that should, yeah, no, please no. No, exactly. Yeah, that's funny that that was what was thought of instead of just maybe taking it into someplace where we could get it out of your head.
1: Uh-huh.
0: I don't know. I think you're completely right on that one. Now, Willie Nelson, like us, has an opinion about data centers, stating we need to fight against them invading our land. Continuing, the last thing we need is a loud, water-thieving, light-polluting data center. And finally, happy birthday to Martina McBride and Ashley McBride. Of course, different spelling, but odd that they're both celebrating their birthdays today. I'm Jackie Lucky, back tomorrow with Morning's Edition from Nashville for KF Country.

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Little Big Town and Boondocks on 94.1 KFKF, playing Kansas City's best country variety. Dale Carter, he's out this morning. Jim Daniels in. Debbie Erickson will be in for me this afternoon. Ed Walker, he'll be right where you always find him in the midday show. And Ed is going to have your next shot at Darius Rucker tickets over the noon hour with the Mind Bender. And Debbie will be doing the Year in Your Ear at 4:30 with another shot at Darius Rucker tickets. So lots of chances to score those coming up and throughout the week here at 94.1 KFKF. His concert, by the way, Darius, it will be at Starlight on Friday night. Well, let's talk about today. When you get out and about first thing, we've got 79 degrees in Kansas City, looking at a high of 92 this afternoon with partly sunny skies. Slight chance for some showers and thunderstorms throughout the day, but nothing necessarily widespread or that's going to last for a long time. Pretty hit and miss. And actually, that chance continues all the way through tomorrow and maybe a little bit on Friday, but looking good for the weekend. And don't forget, this weekend coming up in Gardner at the Johnson County Fairgrounds, Aaron Watson is going to be in concert. And you'll find me, Jim Daniels, yours truly, there at the gate to greet you as people file in to check out that Aaron Watson concert. 4 out of 5 toddler food items are ultra-processed, according to a new study. Researchers from the University of Texas at Austin found 81% of toddler food products were ultra-processed and 49% failed to meet at least one World Health Organization nutrient recommendation for children ages 6 to 36 months. The findings come as the FDA considers new rules for front-of-package nutrition labeling and marketing food to children. Oktoberfest in downtown Lee Summit is going to look a bit different this September. The event is moving to the Green Street Market Pavilion, Grove, and the surrounding green spaces in front of Lee Summit City Hall. There will be no carnival, only 2 gated points of entry, and those will be near the Green Street Market.

0: Friday, September 25th, that's going to be restricted to those 21 and older. Tickets are going to go on sale in August, set to begin here pretty darn soon. And the Chamber's president says they're hoping for around 10,000 people at the event versus what they have done in the past, welcoming at least 75,000 people. The Royals on the road in Minnesota dropped a game to the Twins last night. The final score, 3-2. Royal starter Seth Lugo did have a pretty good game, though, allowing only one run in six innings. And Kansas City turned five double plays, the most by a big league team in one game this year. The Royals and the Twins play again tonight. And the Chiefs warming up for their upcoming season. They will be taking the field for their first full practice of training camp today. The session is exclusive to season ticket members. Tomorrow's practice will be the first of 16 sessions open to the general public. Standing by with the check on traffic, Steve Parker in the Security Bank of Kansas City, KFKF Sky Cruiser. Steve? I wonder if Steve needs to jiggle a wire somewhere.
1: Sorry about that. I've got this cough I've been battling, so I muted right before you came to me, and I forgot to unmute. Sorry about that.
0: Thank you for saving us from that.
1: Okay, we're sponsored by the Blizzard Double Flip Deal at Dairy Queen. Accident just reported now northbound 435 at K32 over on the west side, so look for some slowing past that, although it looks like activity is on the right shoulder northbound 435 at K32. We have seen some of the usual heavy stuff kind of come and go, already loosening up eastbound K10 past K7 and westbound I-70 out there past Nolan Road. The only thing better than grabbing a Blizzard treat on a warm sunny day would be snagging a second one for just 99 cents. With the Blizzard Double Flip Deal, let's buy one Blizzard treat, get another for just 99 cents when you order in the DQ app, only in the app. DQ, happy, tastes good for a limited time at participating U.S. locations. Steve Parker in the Security Bank of Kansas City Sky Cruiser on 94.1 KFKF.
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3: Hi, this is Sam Graves. A few years back, I was at an event, and someone came up to me. They said they were thinking about running for office, and they wanted to

0: know what it was like. I asked one question: do you want the job or do you want the work? There was no answer, and honestly, most people don't. I've been serving in Congress for a while, long enough to work closely with President Trump to secure our border, restore law and order, and defeat woke nonsense. I've seen 738 members of Congress come and go, and many were more interested in the title than in doing the work. Chris DeGaulle is different. I didn't have to ask that question. Chris wants to go to work to make Trump's America First agenda a reality and fight for our farmers every day. Look, Nate Willett, he's a young man looking for a title, still trying to figure out where he stands, and he will say anything to get elected. What we need is a true conservative in Congress. This is Sam Graves. Please join me in supporting Chris DeGaulle on August 4th.
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Brooks Bentley on Kansas City's best country variety, 94.1 KFKF. Good morning. My name is Jim Daniels, usually here holding down the fort in the afternoon between 2 and 7. But when Dale Carter takes a day off, well, we change things up a little bit. And that's why you find me here this morning. A slight chance for some showers and thunderstorms throughout the day. Nothing necessarily widespread or hanging around for a long period of time, but if you're making your way around town, you might find yourself in some rain, and then 5 minutes later, find yourself in some sunshine. That's how it looks like it could play out today. Partly sunny otherwise with a high of 92, and we've got 81 degrees right now in Kansas City. Well, here we are. It is Wednesday, July 29th. We are halfway through Charlotte.

0: Shark Week. Yeah, not quite exactly as compelling or as scary as maybe it was when it first started. Gades ago, maybe. There also weren't as many channels and as many choices around when Shark Week first began as well. And maybe sharks were becoming somewhat numb to the idea of just how frightening they can be, because they certainly aren't the most dangerous thing in the planet. In fact, we might be more danger to ourselves than a shark could ever be. I was just reading that selfies kill more people than sharks. A study posted in the Journal of Family Medicine and Primary Care reveals that selfies have killed 5 times more people than shark attacks over the last decade. So think about that the next time that you're somewhere near a cliff or a ledge or something dangerous, and you want to get that selfie, you want to capture that moment, might not be the best idea. Might as well go take a dip in the ocean and swim with sharks. You have better luck, or you'd be safer, at least in that situation. But there is one thing about Shark Week that is still fun, and that is the cheesy jokes that you can get from them.
1: Attention shark lovers, Shark Week is here.
2: Sharks.
1: And while scientists say your odds of being attacked by a shark are incredibly low, your odds of being assaulted by a tsunami of unbearable dad jokes are about to hit 100%.
3: Dear God, no.
1: So if you've ever wondered what it feels like to have your earlobes slowly chewed off by bad comedy, here's your answer.
4: What does a shark say that's experiencing deja vu? Been there, done that?
5: Where's the first place a shark visits when he goes to Europe? Finland!
6: What is a shark's favorite game? Swallow the leader. Swallow the leader.
7: What did the seal with one fin say to the shark? If seal is broken, do not consume.
8: What kind of fish can't you trust?
9: Which ones?
8: A lone shark!
10: A buddy of mine went swimming with sharks the other day. He says it's a fun sport, but it's real costly. Nearly cost him an arm and a leg.
11: What did the shark say after he ate a clownfish?
12: What?
11: Something tastes funny. Something tastes funny because it was a clown.
12: Yeah.
1: And there you have it. Proof that not every predator lives in the ocean.
13: Why is baby shark so hard to clean up after all the do-do-do-do-do-do-do-do?
1: Happy Shark Week. And if those jokes didn't kill you, congratulations on surviving the second deadliest thing on Earth.
14: You really are a shark.

0: time zone am I on? What country am I in?
1: It doesn't matter. It's 5 o'clock somewhere.
0: It's always on 5 in Margaritaville, come to think of it.
1: Yeah, I heard that.
0: You've been there, haven't you?
1: Yes, sir.
0: I've seen your boat

0: ready. Crank it up.
1: Alan Jackson and Jimmy Buffett. And it's 5 o'clock somewhere. That's all you had to tell me. Jim Daniels in for Dale Carter this morning at 94.1 KFKF, Kansas City's best country variety. 81 degrees right now. We're looking at 92 for a high this afternoon. Partly sunny skies and a slight chance for a shower or a rogue thunderstorm to pop up here and there. Coming up here in the next half hour before we turn things over to Ed Walker as he'll take over the midday show at 9 o'clock. Well, a bootleg copy of the movie, The Odyssey, which has just been huge at the box office for the past couple of weeks or so, a bootleg copy wound up on X this past weekend. And how did things unfold after that? We'll take a closer look at that. And lots of special effects in that movie. Well, someone is going to take that to a whole new level this fall. And I'll get you up to speed on that movie that is coming your way as well. But first, we need to get a check on traffic with Steve Parker in the Security Bank of Kansas City, KFKF Sky Cruiser, and find out how the Odyssey is unfolding for people out on the roadways this morning. Steve?
2: All right, thanks, Jim. We're sponsored this time by Allstate. The Odyssey has done well. We still have an accident wrapping up northbound 435 at K32 over there on the west side. That's on the right shoulder where it's pretty much been all morning long. Not really seeing any delay getting past that now as traffic's light enough. Again, northbound 435 at K32. Eastbound K10's opened up, but westbound 435 was still a little bit slow approaching state line. 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

0: Back on you, Luke Bryan, on Kansas City's Best Country Variety, 94.1 KFKF. Dale Carter will be back here tomorrow morning. Jim Daniels holding down the fort. Meanwhile, big at the box office for a couple of weeks now, the epic called The Odyssey, featuring Matt Damon and a host of other big movie stars. Well, a bootleg copy of The Odyssey appeared on X this past weekend, racked up 2.1 million views in just 2.5 hours before a takedown notice appeared and the account was suspended. And that kind of cracks me up just a little bit, because anybody who tuned in on X to watch The Odyssey, well, if it was only up there for 2.5 hours, that means they didn't get to see the end of the movie, because the movie is close to 3 hours long. So they either had to go and pick up the book, maybe some cliff notes, or shell out a few dollars to go see how it ends at the movie theater. Either way, I went to see it. I thought it was a pretty darn impressive movie. I certainly enjoyed it. And I was a bit surprised finding out a couple days after the fact, when Matt Damon, who has the lead role in the movie, revealed that it was actually a woman that was his stunt double. Makes me want to go back and watch the movie again and see if you can pick that out. Because Matt Damon certainly bulked up for this role, and I just can't imagine a woman fulfilling that. But I suppose with costumes and everything else that they can do in movies these days, with CGI and AI, why not? And speaking of AI, well, a lot of us are suffering from AI fatigue. And if you're not sure what to do about it, well, it's suggested that you just go ask a ChatGPT. But no, coming up in the fall, the first fully AI-generated feature film is set to be released. It's going to be called Gods Don't Give Gifts. An entirely AI movie? Is the world ready for this?
1: From the technology that authored your kid's book report comes the motion picture event no one is asking for. From the producer and director Claude, it's the first full-length motion picture made by artificial intelligence. Starring an AI-generated actor who looks like you went on ChatGPT and typed in, "Show me a cross between Brad Pitt, Denzel Washington, and Javier Bardem." With a soundtrack that sounds like we illegally cloned the voice of Taylor Swift. Siskel and Ebert say, "We're glad we're both dead so we don't have to watch AI slop totally devoid of humanity." The AI cinematic experience, coming soon to ruin everything we love about art.
0: Yeah, don't even think I or many other people will be waiting for that to hit the big screen, let alone streaming. Well, that's a wrap for me, Jim Daniels. Thank you so much for letting me be a part of your morning. Dale back tomorrow. Ed Walker up next. Heading out with Ella Langley, Choosing Texas on KFKF.

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the city's best country variety, 94.1 KFKF. Good morning, it's Ed Walker here from our Summer Freedom Collections, Old Dominion. It's on a boat that day. If you go to MacArthurLegacy.com, down to about 20 days now, so in about 3 weeks, we'll finally figure out what this whole countdown thing is on the website. But it has something to do with this song and what the song stands for. It's Hardy, Eric Church, Morgan Wallen, Tim McGraw, and MacArthur.

Kansas City's best country variety, 94.1 KFKF. That goes Chris Young and you. Good morning, it's Ed. Do you have a moo-moo? Probably not. But, you know, you find one. You know, Amazon, you can find anything these days. You go down to Goodwill, find a moo-moo. Get yourself a big old wig, too, and have some fun. It's the Mrs. Roper thing. What I find humorous about this entire Mrs. Roper romp going on at Weston is, if you remember Three's Company, you had Chrissy, you know, you had Janet. I was a Janet person. I thought Janet was hot. But here we are 50 years later, and we're celebrating Mrs. Roper. I think that's a big deal, actually. I think that's cool. It's in Weston. It's a whole lot of fun. A one-night stay. You can sign up for all this. A Mrs. Roper romp, tickets, dining, drinks, stagecoach tour, more. Right there in historic Weston. Also giving away additional Mrs. Roper romp ticket packages filled with exclusive perks. You can go to the contest page at KFKF.com. Enter now for your chance to win. Yes, I have seen men dressing up as this, too, and it's hilarious. Oh, Mrs. Roper. Stanley! Megan Maroney and KF Country.

0: to the country that gave the world honky-tonks, blue jeans, and ice-cold long necks. 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

0: We could see an isolated shower or thunderstorm this morning. Otherwise, some patchy smoke is going to be drifting in from the northwest. It'll be 92. Maybe a shower with storms tomorrow with a high 89. I'm meteorologist Dan Holliday in the DM Injury Law Weather Center.
1: Thank you very much, Dan. 81 degrees now in Liberty. Harrisonville, you're at 80 at the airport. And KCI there, it's 82. 82 here in Westport at 94.1 KFKF. A country boy can and does and will survive. It's Bo Cephas.

city's best country variety, 94.1 KFKF. Mindbender coming up about 12:15 this afternoon. Tickets to go see Darius Rucker this Friday night is Starlight up for grabs. Stay close. Here's John Pardee, Mr. Saturday Nights and KFKF.

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the city's best country variety, 94.1 KFK. It goes Brooks and Dunn and Boots, Scoot and Boogie. Of course, they're playing Morton Amphitheater. 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Ella Langley, Morgan Wallen, I Can't Love You Anymore at KF Country.

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Kansas City's best country variety, 94.1 KFKF. I don't know if you heard about this, but I think this is pretty cool. Florida is now going to require every K through 12 student to learn about, quote unquote, the horrors of communism starting next school year. Florida gets it. I mean, wait, here's Low Cash.

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22: 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Where-
1: We could see an isolated shower or thunderstorm this morning. Otherwise, some patchy smoke is going to be drifting in from the northwest. It'll be the high 92. Maybe a shower or thunderstorm this evening. Our overnight low 73. Scattered storms tomorrow with a high 89. I'm meteorologist Dan Holliday in the DM Injury Law Weather Center.
21: All right, thanks a lot, Dan. 81 now in Lenexa, Oak Grove. 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

Kansas City's best country variety, 94.1 KFKF. It goes Alabama-born country. It said, and if you're like me and maybe had visions of riding two wheels to work today and then seeing the rain, and play this one for you. In our minds, we can still ride. It's George Birch and Luke.

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Kansas City's best country variety, 94.1 KFKF at Luke Combs and BYU. It's Ed, and heads up, if you're about ready to leave on a big old trip to Disneyland in Anaheim, Disneyland Park and downtown Disney there currently have zero running water. All the money you spend to go to this place, zero running water. 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Hi, welcome to Disney. Hope you're not thirsty. George Strait, KF Country. Oh, my.

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I think it was Mark Chestnut. The lesson, gentlemen, from that song is that if she says, if I do this one more time, she's going to throw me out. Yeah, it's going to happen. Take them at their word. Save yourself. Here's Riley Green.

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18: Kansas City weather.
19: With a partly cloudy sky today, temperatures will be around 92 for the high. There is that chance of an isolated thunderstorm. The heat index could reach 105. Any scattered storms come with a low 73, and a few thunderstorms may develop again on Thursday with a high 89. I'm meteorologist Dan Holliday in the DM Injury Law Weather Center.
20: Thanks a lot, Dan. I'll tell you what, compared to where we were a few days ago, this is not bad at all. 84 now in Independence, 79 in Gardner, 79 in Leavenworth, and here in Westport at 94.1 KFKF. It's 82 degrees, don't we? Well, don't we? It's Morgan Wallen in KFKF.

the city's best country variety, 94.1 KFKF. Tim McGraw rolling through town. He's going to be here on August 21st at Morton Amphitheater. Pawn Shop Guitar Tour. He's going to give away an actual guitar he got in an actual pawn shop in Missouri, if I understand correctly. Go, you might walk out with a guitar from Tim McGraw. I like it. I like it.

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The Nick Green Dirt Band on 94.1 KFKF. On the way about 12:15. Coming up here pretty quick. I'll play the Mind Bender. A pair of tickets. Go see Darius Rucker coming up this Friday night at Starlight Theater. Today's question has to do with rollerblading. Yes. Luke Bryan, country, and she knows it.

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Kansas City's best country variety, 94.1 KFK. It was Blake and Gwynn. Coming up next, we're going to play the Mindbender for a pair of tickets to go see Darius Rucker this Friday night at Starlight Theater. Today's question has to do with rollerblading. Just remember that, okay? Rollerblading. Would I actually give you the actual answer? What? What? Me? We'll play next. Shane Proffitt's Long Live Country.

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4: You know what that means. It's time for the Mind Bender. And, of course, as always, we start with caller number 10 at 816-394-9400. Got a pair of tickets to go see Darius Rucker this Friday night at Starlight. Darius always puts on a great show. And, of course, as we've been saying all week, he's starting to talk about retirement. And he's about that age, I guess, you know. But could be a couple of years from now. He's thinking, a couple of years maybe. So see him while you can. Don't forget, if you've won anything over the last 30 days, you got to go ahead and sit this one out, right? So there you go. Here we go with your Mind Bender question for today. 32% of young dog owners have taken their dog along while doing this outdoor activity. What is it? 32% of young dog owners have taken their dog along while doing this outdoor activity. What is it? All right, here's your clues. Clue number one, your dog needs to keep up. Or vice versa. Clue number two, it's not jogging. Clue number three, wheels. And your Ed Walker bonus clue, on top of the clue I gave you earlier, on your feet. 32% of young dog owners have taken their dog along while doing this outdoor activity. What is it? Your dog needs to keep up, but it's not jogging. Involves wheels, and they're on your feet. Those are your clues. 816-394-9400. Caller 10, we're going to start with you. Good luck. Tickets to go see Darius Rucker this Friday night at Starlight Theater up for grabs. It's Montgomery Gentry and something to be proud of.
5: There's a story that my daddy tells religiously. 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
1: Hi there, it's KFKF, and you are calling number 10. 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
1: 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What is it?
2: I'm going to go with rollerblading.
1: Yay! Not sure how you got that, but that's awesome. Good job. I'm going to hook you up. You got a pair of tickets to go see Darius Rucker this Friday night at Starlight Theater. Good job.
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4: Hi, this is Sam Graves. A few years back, I was at an event and someone came up to me. They said they were thinking about running for office and they wanted to know what it was like. I asked one question: do you want the job or do you want the work? There was no answer, and honestly, most people don't. I've been serving in Congress for a while, long enough to work closely with President Trump to secure our border, restore law and order, and defeat woke nonsense. I've seen 738 members of Congress come and go. And many were more interested in the title than in doing the work. Chris DeGaulle is different. I didn't have to ask that question. Chris wants to go to work to make Trump's America First agenda a reality and fight for our farmers every day. Look, Nate Willett, he's a young man looking for a title, still trying to figure out where he stands, and he will say anything to get elected. What we need is a true conservative in Congress. This is Sam Graves. Please join me in supporting Chris DeGaulle on August 4th.
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16: Kansas City weather. With a partly cloudy sky today, temperatures will be around 92 for the high. There is that chance of an isolated thunderstorm. The heat reaches 105. Any scatters to drift in with a low 73. And a few thunderstorms may develop again on Thursday with a high 89. I'm meteorologist Dan Holliday in the DM Injury Law Weather Center.
17: 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Up the one and only George Strait. 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

Post Malone, Morgan Wallen on 94.1 KFKF. Coming up at 4:30, it's Year in Your Ear. Debbie's in for Jim today. It's your next opportunity to win tickets. 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

0: Parmalee on 94.1 KFKF. Good afternoon. It's Ed. And you know, when my kids are, some people, they say, I got massive anxiety. I roll my eyes. I do. I hope I upset them enough to where they never come at me again with that stuff. I can't stand that. You got anxiety, really? All right. Well, in the words of Dennis Leary, you know, life's tough. Get a helmet. Just don't hit it. But then there's the every now and then exception. This lady here, she's a Taco Bell, but she sounds like a five-year-old. It's ridiculous. And it gives her massive anxiety, and I get it. But I'll tell you, let's just let her tell you.
1: I hate going to the drive-thru. It gives me massive anxiety. Yeah. For those reasons, I feel like it's pretty obvious. Mm-hmm. Anyway, so I order my 3 chicken tacos from Taco Bell, pull along to the drive-thru window, and the girly pop goes, I thought you were a child. Wow, really? There's an 8-year-old driving a Honda Civic coming to Taco Bell? That's impressive. Just put the diarrhea lettuce in the bag, Susie.
0: Just put the diarrhea lettuce in the bag, Susie. 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It's Riley Green and Nella Langley. I've been doing

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Evans and Born to Fly. Today's National Chicken Wing Day. Every time I think about starting a diet, I gotta quit looking at a calendar. 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

Kansas City's best country variety, 94.1 KFKF. That was Tucker Wetmore and Brunette. Don't forget, coming up about 4:30, we got Year in Your Ear. Debbie's in for Jim. And Year in Your Ear, going to get your tickets to go see Darius Rucker this Friday. 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

0: Tracy Lawrence checked a bucket list item off when he headlined the Ryman Auditorium earlier this year, and that kicked off his 35th anniversary tour. We tend to forget all of the great songs he had, but there were plenty, and we proudly present them to you in a supersized salute this weekend, Saturday night at 7 on 94.1 KFKF.
1: Hi, this is Sam Graves. A few years back, I was at an event and someone came up to me. They said they were thinking about running for office and they wanted to know what it was like. I asked one question: do you want the job or do you want the work? There was no answer, and honestly, most people don't. I've been serving in Congress for a while, long enough to work closely with President Trump to secure our border, restore law and order, and defeat woke nonsense. I've seen 738 members of Congress come and go, and many were more interested in the title than in doing the work. Chris DeGaulle is different. I didn't have to ask that question. Chris wants to go to work to make Trump's America First agenda a reality and fight for our farmers every day. Look, Nate Willett, he's a young man looking for a title, still trying to figure out where he stands, and he will say anything to get elected. What we need is a true conservative in Congress. This is Sam Graves. Please join me in supporting Chris DeGaulle on August 4th.
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13: We have a system swinging by today that could bring us a shower or thunderstorm. Otherwise, our high temperature, 92. We could see smoke from time to time from some of the Canadian wildfires that is drifting our way. And again, a thunderstorm may occur this evening. Overnight, down to 73. Scattered storms increase later Thursday with a high 89. I'm meteorologist Dan Holliday in the DM Injury Law Weather Center.
14: Yeah, thanks a lot, Dan. Overland Park, you're at 83, 84 in Smithville, 82 in Belton, and 83 here in Westport at 94.1 KFKF. 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
15: She was dressed to kill. I was in my booth.

0: the city's best country variety, 94.1 KFK. If it goes Brooks and Dunn. It said today is International Tiger Day. So here's what I would say. When your kids tonight play them Tiger King and tell them it's a sequel to The Lion King and mess them up. Yeah.
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was rolling wheels and shifting gears around that Jersey Turnpike. Barney stopped me with his gun 10 minutes after midnight. Said, sir, you broke the limit in his rusty old truck. I don't know about that accent, son.

Well, I was heading home on 65 somewhere around Kentucky. When the CB rang, the bobtail rig, it's rolling on like thunder. Well, I answered him and he asked me, aren't you from out in Tulsa? No, but you might have seen me there. Just dropped the

Alan Jackson on 94.1 KFKF. Good afternoon. I'm Debbie Erickson. I'm in for Jim today. Going to help you with your drive home this afternoon. Going to get to win tickets to see Darius Rucker playing Year in Your Ears. So much fun. Hey, let's get started. Here's Ella and Morgan.

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10: Kansas City weather.
11: We have a system swinging by today that could bring us a shower or thunderstorm. Otherwise, our high temperature, 92. We could see some patchy smoke from time to time from some of the Canadian wildfires that is drifting our way. And again, a thunderstorm may occur this evening. Overnight, down to 73. Scattered storms increase later Thursday with a high 89. I'm meteorologist Dan Holliday in the DM Injury Law Weather Center.
12: It's 87 degrees right now in KF country. 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

Darius Rucker. It is all right. And we're going to give you a chance to win tickets to see Darius this Friday night at Starlight Theater at about 4:30, playing Year in Your Ear. 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Here's Travis Tritt. I'm going to be somebody.

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Kenny Chesney. And, you know, getting along is one thing, but apparently true love has its price. The average salary needed for true love these days, $106,417. I'm going to be single forever. Here's Blake Shelton.

Rascal Flatts, My Wish on 94.1 KFKF. I'm Debbie Erickson in for Jim Daniels today. And coming up at about 4:30, we'll play Year in Your Ear for a chance to win tickets to see Darius Rucker this Friday night at Starlight. Good luck.

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20: Warm and muggy throughout the rest of the afternoon. We will continue to see some hazy conditions with patchy smoke drifting in from the north and west. Our overnight low tonight down to 73. We could see a few scattered storms. Otherwise, the rain chances do increase Thursday afternoon with a high 89. Rain and thunderstorms likely Thursday night into Friday with a high in the upper 80s. I'm meteorologist Dan Holliday in the DM Injury Law Weather Center.
21: It's 86 degrees right now in KF country. 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

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Playing Kansas City's best country variety. I'm Debbie in for Jim. We'll have our first look at traffic coming up here in just a little bit. Here is Sam Hunt now.

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7: right, it's time to take our first look at traffic this afternoon as we head up to the KFKF Sky Cruiser and check in with Steve Parker. Steve?
20: 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Southbound 435 at 24 Highway. Left lane blocked by a crash there. And backing you up to 210 southbound and northbound traffic slowing to look as well. Backing up to 23rd that direction. And also an accident southbound I-49 past 155th Street in the right lane. Back to school starts now. 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

Little Big Town Pontoon on 94.1 KFKF. Little Big Town will be performing at the Missouri State Fair in Sedalia at the Grandstand on Saturday, August 22nd at 7:30 with special guest Walker Montgomery. Here's Cody Johnson and The Fall on KFKF.

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0: 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This is KF Country.

Alan Jackson, little bitty on 94.1 KFKF. Alan Awesome Jackson, yes. I'm Debbie in for Jim today. Here's Morgan Wallen. This is his latest called Don't We?

Luke Combs on 94.1 KFKF. Well, just a few minutes from now, we're going to play Year in Your Ear, a chance to win tickets to see Darius Rucker this Friday night at Starlight. Good luck.

0: the Zach Brown Band on 94.1 KFKF. I'm Debbie in for Jim, and it's time for our latest look at traffic brought to you by DM Law. Have you or a loved one been in a car wreck? Contact DM Injury Law today and get the money you deserve. Car wreck, remember, Mike's got this. As we head up to the KFKF Sky Cruiser and check in with Steve Parker. Steve?
1: All right, thanks, Debbie. 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Still working an accident that's affecting both north and southbound 435. Right about 24 Highway, a vehicle into one of the signposts there in the median. So there is activity on both sides, north and southbound. Basically, the left lane taken out. The southbound backup is to 210. The northbound backup almost to I-70. Only accident working right now. 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
8: Hi, this is Sam Graves. A few years back, I was at an event and someone came up to me. They said they were thinking about running for office and they wanted to know what it was like. I asked one question. Do you want the job or do you want the work? There was no answer, and honestly, most people don't. I've been serving in Congress for a while, long enough to work closely with President Trump to secure our border, restore law and order, and defeat woke nonsense. I've seen 738 members of Congress come and go, and many were more interested in the title than in doing the work. Chris DeGaulle is different. I didn't have to ask that question. Chris wants to go to work to make Trump's America First agenda a reality and fight for our farmers every day. Look, Nate Willett, he's a young man looking for a title, still trying to figure out where he stands, and he will say anything to get elected. What we need is a true conservative in Congress. This is Sam Graves. Please join me in supporting Chris DeGaulle on August 4th.
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24: Kansas City weather.
25: Warm and muggy throughout the rest of the afternoon. We will continue to see some hazy conditions with patchy smoke drifting in from the north and west. Our overnight low tonight down to 73. We could see a few scattered storms. Otherwise, the rain chances do increase Thursday afternoon with a high 89. Rain and thunderstorms likely Thursday night into Friday with a high in the upper 80s. I'm meteorologist Dan Holliday in the DM Injury Law Weather Center.
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0: A pipe bomb exploded in Centennial Olympic Park at the Atlanta Olympic Games, killing two and injuring 111. Bill Clinton was elected to a second term, defeating Republican challenger Bob Dole. Scientists in Scotland announced the first mammal cloned from adult cells, creating Dolly the sheep. The FBI arrested Theodore Kaczynski, also known as the Unabomber, at his cabin in Montana, ending an eight-year bombing campaign. Prince Charles and Princess Diana's divorce was finalized. The Nintendo 64 video game system debuted in North America. Independence Day was the top-grossing movie.
29: Today, we celebrate our Independence Day.
0: The top toy was Tickle Me Elmo, which became a cultural phenomenon and the most sought-after holiday gift of the year. The October surprise hit the metro with record snowfall, dumping between 5 to 8 inches of heavy, wet snow, setting a record for the snowiest October day in the city's history. Voters in the Kansas City region made history by approving a bi-state sales tax for the renovation of Union Station. And 13-year-old Leanne Rimes became an overnight superstar in this year with her debut single and album, Blue. It's Year in Your Ear on 94.1. KFKF.

Martina McBride. She had her first number one hit in the year in question. Do you know the year? Well, call me now, 816-394-9400. We'll start with caller number 10. And by the way, happy 60th birthday to the great Martina McBride. Oh, we love her. Well, the top song of the year was a number one for Brooks and Dunn in the year in question. It's My Maria, three weeks at number one at the year we're looking for. And if you know the year, call me now, and I'll make you a winner of Darius Rucker tickets. Good luck. My Maria.

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1: Hi, KFKF, you're caller 10. Who's this?
2: Alicia.
1: Alicia, do you know what year we're looking for?
2: Is it 1995?
1: Nope, sorry. You keep trying, though, okay? Hi, KFKF, do you know what year we're looking for?
3: Yes, 1994.
1: Nope, sorry. You keep trying, though, okay? Hi, KFKF, do you know what year we're looking for?
4: 1996.
1: Yes, yes. Boy, it took a little bit to get there. Well, what's your name?
4: Carrie.
1: Carrie, congratulations. You have won a pair of tickets to see Darius Rucker this Friday night at Starlight Theater. How about that?
4: Yes, I'm excited.
1: He puts on a great show. I'm excited for you. Well, congratulations, and do me a favor. Tell me where you're calling from, first of all.
4: Olathe.
1: And what station plays Kansas City's best country variety?
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0: it's time to take our latest look at traffic as we head up to the KFKF Sky Cruiser and check in with Steve Parker. Steve?
1: 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Making some progress with its wreck on our east side here. North and southbound 435 that had the left lane blocked. Now they've opened the left lane on the northbound side. Still left lane taken out. Southbound, big backups both directions. Why pay full price when you can customize and save? 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

0: Jiffy. 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If you love the all-time favorites, then join me Saturday morning for the Throwback Show starting at 6 a.m. And I'll fill your morning with all-time favorites. And that is a promise because I love them like you do. Time to take our latest look at traffic as we head up to the KFKF Sky Cruiser and check in with Steve Parker. Steve?
1: 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Been kind of a busy one this afternoon. More trouble. Northbound I-35 at Bedford has come off the Bond Bridge. A crash block in the left lane there. Looks like southbound traffic slowing past it as well. It's a stalled car, but it's in the left lane. Southbound 71 Highway to about 55th Street. And looks like an accident now. Southbound I-35 at Antioch there on the Kansas side. 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

Blake Shelton on 94.1 KFKF. I'm Debbie Erickson, in for Jim this afternoon. Jim will be back tomorrow, and your next chance to win Darius record tickets tomorrow morning about 7:15 with Dale. 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
5: Hi, this is Sam Graves. 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They said they were thinking about running for office and they wanted to know what it was like. I asked one question: do you want the job or do you want the work? There was no answer, and honestly, most people don't. I've been serving in Congress for a while, long enough to work closely with President Trump to secure our border, restore law and order, and defeat woke nonsense. I've seen 738 members of Congress come and go. And many were more interested in the title than in doing the work. Chris DeGaulle is different. I didn't have to ask that question. Chris wants to go to work to make Trump's America First agenda a reality and fight for our farmers every day. Look, Nate Willett, he's a young man looking for a title, still trying to figure out where he stands, and he will say anything to get elected. What we need is a true conservative in Congress. This is Sam Graves. Please join me in supporting Chris DeGaulle on August 4th.
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17: And it's time for our final look at traffic this afternoon as we head up to the KFKF Sky Cruiser one last time and check in with Steve Parker. Steve?
18: All right, thanks, Debbie. 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Turned out to be kind of a busy Wednesday afternoon drive. Still have an accident working northbound I-35 at Bedford. That was in the left lane at last check, jamming you up. Also had an accident working southbound I-35 at Antioch there on the Kansas side. That was on the right shoulder. And northbound 635 at I-35, an accident working in the left lane. 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

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He gets his orders from my mama. She makes him walk the line. You can find me in my wigwam. I'll be beating on my tom-tom. Pull out the pipe and smoke you some and pass it around.

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From 100 yards, don't you know, wow, I do it all the time. 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I got them standing in line.

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Lee Brice, one of them girls on 94.1 KFKF. I'm Debbie in for Jim. Here's George Burge with Luke Bryan. Ride, ride, ride.

Round here, Florida Georgia Line on 94.1 KFKF. Well, this lady is coming August 16th. Man, that's just a couple of weeks away, to T-Mobile Center and KFKF concert. This is the latest from Megan Maroney. 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

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Well, I'm Debbie Erickson. I'll be back to throwbacks for you. And Jim will be back tomorrow afternoon. 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